Friends, this is Tex Ritter with a strange story about a soldier boy and a deck of cards. During the North African campaign, a bunch of soldier boys had been on a long hike, and they arrived in a little town called Casino. The next morning, being Sunday, several of the boys went to church. A sergeant commanded the boys in church, and after the chaplain had read the prayer, the text was taken up next. Those of the boys who had a prayer book took them out, but this one boy only had a deck of cards, and so he spread them out. The sergeant saw the cards and said, "Soldier, put away those cards." After the services were over, the soldier was taken prisoner and brought before the provost marshal. The marshal said, "Sergeant, why have you brought this man here?" "For playing cards in church, sir." "And what have you to say for yourself, son?" "Much, sir," replied the soldier. The marshal said, "I hope so, for if not, I shall punish you more than any man was ever punished." The soldier said, "Sir, I have been on a march for about 6 days, and I had neither Bible nor prayer book, but I hope to satisfy you, sir, with the purity of my intentions." With that, the boy started his story. "You see, sir, when I look at the ace, it reminds me that there is but one God. And the deuce reminds me that the Bible is divided into two parts, the Old and the New Testament. And when I see the tree, I think of the Father, the Son, and the Holy Ghost. When I see the four, I think of the four evangelists who preached the gospel. There was Matthew, Mark, Luke, and John. And when I see the five, it reminds me of the five wise virgins who trimmed their lamps. There's 10 of them. 5 were wise and were saved. 5 were foolish and were shut out. And when I see the 6, it reminds me that in 6 days God made this great heaven and earth. When I see the 7, it reminds me that on the 7th day God rested from his great work. And when I see the 8, I think of the 8 righteous persons God saved when he destroyed this earth. It was Noah, his wife, their 3 sons, and their wives. And when I see the 9, I think of the lepers our Savior cleansed. And 9 of the 10 didn't even thank him. When I see the 10, I think of the 10 commandments God handed down to Moses on a table of stone. When I see the king, it reminds me there is but one king of heaven, God Almighty. And when I see the queen, I think of the blessed Virgin Mary, who is queen of heaven. And the jack, or knave, is the devil. When I count the numbers of spots on a deck of cards, I find 365, the number of days in a year. There's 52 cards, the number of weeks in a year. There's 4 suits, the number of weeks in a month. There's 12 picture cards, the number of months in a year. There's 13 tricks, the number of weeks in a quarter. So you see, sir, my pack of cards serve me as a Bible, almanac, and prayer book. And friends, I know this story is true, because I knew that soldier.

All aboard. 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Enjoy. You will.

0: There you go. Thank you very much, Chris Vincent, for that radio ID, which opened the boogie train this week. And get on the boogie train is me from the UK and using an album track or the title track of Michael Caton's He's From Hell, Michigan. It's the title track from his album, Get on the Boogie Train, which I've used for several years now. I hope you can enjoy the next couple of hours or so, whatever we do. And please sit back and enjoy.
1: Stop the rain.

Thinking, they were kicking up a storm recently at a blues festival in Omaha, along with Will Wilde from the UK. And that was from their live album, that's Kinking. And You Stopped the Rain. Whoever stopped the rain, I wonder. Could have some back now, please. Okay, let's move on with this.

There you have it, the late, great Roy Buchanan from his Alive album and Wayfaring Pilgrim. All that was Salvation from Sundown, the album, 1/2 hour from Lance Lopez. And before that, we started that little off, we did indeed, Todd Sharpville, Is Love a Crime? Question mark, from his album, Porchlight.

Brand new from Joanna Connor, Shake Your Money Maker. And that's from her album, Live on 11/11. And before that, a favourite of mine, and I think a favourite of the Boogie Train, that was Vanessa Collier, Love Me Like a Man, with Laura Chavez on guitar. And that was recorded live at Power Station.

My favorite all-time tunes, ladies and gentlemen, says, I play the blues for you. And I do. One, and a two, and a one, two, three, five.

Yes, I will. I'll play the blues for you. Come on in. Please sit yourself down. Relax, order a drink, let's rap a while. Shucks, you know I get lonesome too. Oh, yeah. Especially in the morning when I walk home by myself and unlock my door by myself, take my clothes off by myself, get into my bed by myself. Then when I wake up, you know I'm still there by myself. I gotta get my lazy body out of bed and make my own coffee. And you know, loneliness can be a very bad thing if you let it get the best of you. In fact, I have heard of loneliness blowing some good people's minds. But ladies and gentlemen, boys and girls, I really do believe that this is a very big world. Just too many nice things happening. You can't listen to all that doom and gloom. What you got to do is think positive and hang tough. Like for instance, here we are this morning in the old absent house bar. How you feel this morning? You feel all right? Oh, that's great. Because you are indeed the stars of my show. And whether I have three or 3,000, I want to give you my love.

0: Thank you.
1: There you have it, the late, great Brian Lee. And I'll play the blues for you from his live at the Old Absinthe House Bar. That sounds very exciting, doesn't it? And before that, it's a great track. I know it's not the blues and I know it's not whatever, but it's my show. I'll play it. That was a track from Billy Joel, Scenes from an Italian Restaurant. Oh, no, it's not we, is it? It's gracias. And, Scenes from an Italian Restaurant. And from an album, Bob Harris, my great hero, radio presenter, been many, many years now. Unfortunately, he's got a very aggressive form of cancer at the moment, but that's Bob Harris Presents. And it was David Munyon, Super Blue.
2: It's the house, being a rascal, but I would not have any other way.

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It ain't for show. That's all I know, no other way.

to the house, being a rascal, slipping past all these snakes. You wanna tangle, you wanna wrestle, baby, I'm gay. Guns, knives, lawyers and lies all the same. Stranglehold, touch and go, no other way. Swinging for the fences, no matter the consequences. I'm way past trying to come to my senses. It's a hassle being a rascal, but I would not have any other way.

There you go, Sons of Legion with the old standard there, Stand By Me. And I hope you do stand by me. This is a brand new podcast coming to you from the UK. Hope you're enjoying it so far, and you'll continue to enjoy it every week here on Mixcloud with me, Clive, on the Boogie Train. There we are. Yeah, brand new album to me, Mulebone. Never heard of them. Received it on my mat this week. The album's called Cure for the Miseries, which is about right for me. My Kind of Blues was the title of the track. And Chris Vincent sent me this track this week. Very grateful to him. You might have noticed that at the beginning of the show, he did a radio ID for me as well. So that's Chris Vincent. The title of the track is Rascal. Thank you very much.

Yeah, that's just a little ditty I heard whilst I was surfing the other day. The guy's called Stan Snow, and the track was called I Don't Want to Know. And it's sort of, it sounds like AI, but I don't think it is because Paul McCartney's touring drummer is on the track.

And yeah, dip in and out. Let me know. Let me know what you think. That's Mixcloud. And you can contact me on there. Right. So I'm going to close with this.